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2: 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A family reunion, but it's the weird side. Your adult friend is in a play. Attending a child's birthday party. Someone's graduation ceremony.

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Wake up with the Christian O'Connell Show. 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In fact, next week, Jonesy and Amanda have got your chance to be at the Formula One Australian Grand Prix 2027 in Melbourne with Sunday race park passes to win and a spot in the draw to be upgraded trackside in the grandstand. 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
1: And I'm Phoebe Burgess.
0: And on Overshare, we're talking about the bit no one really prepares you for.
1: Love, engagements, weddings.
0: I'm Hannah Ferrier.
1: And I'm Phoebe Burgess.
0: And on Overshare, we're talking about the bit no one really prepares you for.
1: Love, engagements, weddings, babies, careers, more babies. We spend years building up to the big announcements.
0: Then suddenly, you're in the life you thought you wanted and everything gets weird.
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17: Morning, I'm Phoebe Humphrey. Sydney's Isaac Heaney has taken out the Swans' Best and Fairest Award despite a club suspension. The midfielder claimed a third straight Bob Skilton Award, telling the club in a video message it's the first time he's felt positive in a long time. Heaney, along with four teammates, were handed suspensions for breaching club standards following a night at the Pullman Hotel in Melbourne. A separate investigation into allegations of sexual assault are ongoing. Australia's e-safety watchdog has issued a warning warning to parents about gaming giants failing to protect their kids. The eSafety Commissioner says platforms like Minecraft, Fortnite and Roblox are not doing enough to protect children from sexual exploitation. A report has found there were serious gaps in how platforms detect language linked to sexual extortion, crime and violence. A British

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2: All right. 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

0: 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Melbourne's gone at 4.3. Wrapping up today's non-stop at 9. Thank God it's Friday. It is Tony Tenaglia here this morning. You know, over the past couple of weeks, we have given away so many family passes and so many ride vouchers. Shannon has scored some and has said that the first stop for her at the show is going to be the Showbag Pavilion because she's got to get herself a Birdie Beetle Showbag.
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0: Yeah. You know what ends up happening though, right? So you buy the Birdie Beetle Showbag when you get there, you eat all the Birdie Beetles as you're going around the show for the day, and then you've got to go back to the Showbag Pavilion to buy some more Birdie Beetle Showbags so you can take them home.
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